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1: Hey everyone, it's Tammy Thompson heading back out to Camping World RV in Houghton Lake for some exciting news. 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

0: What time zone am I on? What country am I in?
1: It doesn't matter. It's 5 o'clock somewhere.
0: It's always on 5 in Margaritaville, come to think of it.
1: Yeah, I heard that.
0: You've been there, haven't you?
1: Yes, sir.
0: I've seen your boat there.
1: I've been to Margaritaville a few times.
0: All right. Well, that's good.
1: Stumble my way back.
0: Okay. Well, we just want to make sure you can keep it between the navigational beacons.
1: Between the buoys. I got it.
0: All right. Well, it's 5 o'clock. Let's go somewhere.
1: I'm ready. Crank it up.
0: Let's get out of here.
1: I'm gone.

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1: Sugar beet growers demand action on unfair foreign trade practices. I'm CJ Miller, and this is Michigan Ag Today News, brought to you by Verpixo fungicide from Corteva Agriscience, a novel mode of action to protect sugar beets. America's sugar beet farmers say they're fighting for survival as a flood of foreign sugar imports drives prices lower. And now your lawmakers in Congress are demanding action from the Trump administration.
2: Sugar, frankly, is the crown jewel of Michigan agriculture, and it's a very, very valuable industry, and it's hurting.
1: That's Luther Marquardt, Executive Vice President and CEO of the American Sugar Beet Growers Association. More than 110 members of Congress, including Michigan Senator Alyssa Slotkin, are urging U.S. Trade Representative Jamison Greer to initiate a Section 301 trade investigation. Lawmakers say eroding Tier 2 tariffs have caused out-of-quota sugar imports to skyrocket over 700% since 2021.
2: Countries like Brazil and many others are taking their surplus sugar because they have excess capacity, and they're dumping it into the world market below cost of production. And we don't have a tariff high enough to stop that sugar from coming into the market.
1: A recent study found that these subsidized imports depressed U.S. domestic raw sugar prices, costing the industry up to $1.8 billion last year alone. Marquardt warns the situation has become critical for multi-generational farming families, noting the U.S. sugar supply chain has absorbed massive financial hits over the past 2 years.
2: Our people are hemorrhaging money. We've lost $3 billion in the last 2 years, and we can't survive that very long. So it's urgent that they step up and get this done quickly.
1: The sugar beet industry is also pushing your senators on Capitol Hill to pass the Farm Bill, hoping for long-term updates to the safety net. Ultimately, Marquardt stresses that maintaining domestic production is more than just economics.
2: This commodity is essential for food security, and food security is essential for national security. So we growers should hold their heads high, work together, and get our problem solved. But the American consumer needs to know you've got to stand strong for the American farmer, and particularly the American sugar farmer.
1: Check out the full story. It's at MichiganAgToday.com. As we look back at how the grain markets performed on Wednesday, we check in now with Andy Eubank and with Tom Fritz with EFG Group. They spoke at the close of trade Wednesday.
3: Yet another day of higher territory, and the corn and wheat markets led the way, with beans barely hanging on to some Wednesday gains. But overall, are you impressed, Tom Fritz?
4: Well, I'm really impressed with the wheat market. The spec and the funds, you know, they dabbled with a long position there a few weeks ago. And then they're like, no, we're going back to being short. And the big deal was, okay, we've got a short, hard red winter wheat crop. Demand isn't very good. So normally when you've got a short crop with short demand, that crop just got a little bit bigger. But now with the recent rains that are moving through Illinois, Indiana, and I believe they're headed to Ohio, a lot of concern about what's going to happen to the harvest-ready soft red wheat. And I think that's what's gotten into the Chicago market. And it took the Kansas City market along for the ride. In fact, they even took the spring wheat market along for the ride. So, you know, and this is just, you know, I think our large specs and funds are getting a little bit whipsawed here, not only in the wheat market, but also in the corn market. You know, they went from during the late winter, early spring, they dabbled with a near record long position. And then in the last 2 weeks, they've started to develop a modest short. And now here you have the corn market rallying.
1: Once again, Tom Fritz with EFG Group Chicago. Settlements from Wednesday: July corn up 7.25 to 421. September corn 7 cents higher, 429.5. July

soybeans gaining 2 cents on Wednesday at 11:32. August beans 2 1/4 higher, 11:36 3/4. And as Tom alluded to, July wheat climbing 16 3/4 to 6:12 3/4. August live cattle, though, dropping 35 cents to 248.85. And July lean hogs down 15 cents to close at 94.65. I'm CJ Miller, Michigan Ag Today, Michigan's Farm Network.

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0: 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Let's get this thing started. It's my
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0: hailed as one of country's hottest rising stars. 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
1: Sugar beet growers demand action on unfair foreign trade practices. I'm CJ Miller, and this is Michigan Ag Today News, brought to you by Verpixo Fungicide from Corteva Agriscience, a novel mode of action to protect sugar beets. America's sugar beet farmers say they're fighting for survival as a flood of foreign sugar imports drives prices lower. And now your lawmakers in Congress are demanding action from the Trump administration.
2: Sugar, frankly, is the crown jewel of Michigan agriculture, and it's a very, very valuable industry, and it's hurting.
1: That's Luther Marquardt, Executive Vice President and CEO of the American Sugar Beet Growers Association. More than 110 members of Congress, including Michigan Senator Alyssa Slotkin, are urging U.S. Trade Representative Jamison Greer to initiate a Section 301 trade investigation. Lawmakers say eroding Tier 2 tariffs have caused out-of-quota sugar imports to skyrocket over 700% since 2021.
2: Countries like Brazil and many others are taking their surplus sugar because they have excess capacity, and they're dumping it into the world market below cost of production. And we don't have a tariff high enough to stop that sugar from coming into the market.
1: A recent study found that these subsidized imports depressed U.S. domestic raw sugar prices, costing the industry up to $1.8 billion last year alone. Marquardt warns the situation has become critical for multi-generational farming families, noting the U.S. sugar supply chain has absorbed massive financial hits over the past 2 years.
2: Our people are hemorrhaging money. We've lost $3 billion in the last 2 years, and we can't

0: survive that very long. So it's urgent that they step up and get this done quickly.
1: The sugar beet industry is also pushing your senators on Capitol Hill to pass the Farm Bill, hoping for long-term updates to the safety net. Ultimately, Mark Wirt stresses that maintaining domestic production is more than just economics.
0: This commodity is essential for food security, and food security is essential for national security. So we growers should hold their heads high, work together, and get our problem solved. But the American consumer needs to know you've got to stand strong for the American farmer, and particularly the American sugar farmer.
1: Check out the full story. 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
2: Obama 31 sold them 30,000.
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5: Drier weather trying to unfold over Michigan. I'm Chief Meteorologist Ryan Martin with a look at the Michigan farm forecast. After some action yesterday and last night, your Thursday is going to be largely dry. Now, we do have some lingering clouds and moisture to start the day up in far northern tier areas of lower Michigan and the eastern UP. And I think we have to watch for a few scattered showers in the western UP later this afternoon. But generally speaking, over lower Michigan, nothing going on today. Everybody's sunny and beautiful. Beautiful, honestly, as we move through your Friday tomorrow. Going into the weekend, hit and miss the scattered showers trying to pop up Saturday midday and afternoon, stretching from the UP all the way down into southeast Michigan. It's not a 100% coverage event, but I do think there is some rain there, anywhere from a few hundreds to maybe half an inch. That goes away overnight Saturday night. Sunday looks sunny and pleasant. Gearing up for next week, strong low pressure comes out of the southern part of Iowa Sunday afternoon and evening. This is a storm complex that is going to be ripping through Wyoming, Nebraska, and South Dakota on Saturday night and Sunday. Anyway, that low works its way into the eastern Corn Belt in the pre-dawn hours of Monday. I think after midnight Sunday, we can see some very strong thunderstorms come through the southern half of Michigan, and that goes through Monday afternoon. Risk of heavy rain, gusty winds, and probably some hail as well. Seeing just how much everybody gets worked up over severe weather, looking at this past week's event, I'm guaranteeing that somebody's going to get really amped up about the Sunday night, Monday time frame, but I think it's going to be moving through relatively quickly. I'm meteorologist Ryan Martin.
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Just wasn't meant to be, but somewhere down deep I still believe that we were.

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Look so pretty when the makeup on. You should hear her talking to her mama on the phone. I love it when she raps to an

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She hits her knees and bows her head. Thanks the Lord for another day.

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1: Hi, this is Mike Avery with today's Outdoor Magazine Minute. Trolling spoons can be a great way to catch fish in a wide range of conditions. Scott Artsinger says that's because you can get them in many different colors and sizes.
2: 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So, you know, one's got a little bit more of a cup to it, so it works better slower speed.
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0: This could be a huge boost for American-made ethanol, and the ag markets back off from yesterday's gains. I'm Eric Pfeiffer, reporting on the latest news in agriculture on Michigan Ag Today. John Deere is taking a bold step that could reshape the future of biofuels. Our Greg Allen has the story.
1: The company has unveiled a prototype 8R tractor powered by E98 ethanol instead of diesel, giving farmers the opportunity to fuel their equipment with a product made largely from the crops they grow.
2: We've been working with Corn Growers Associations, Growth Energy, and some other folks to be able to get these vehicles or tractors out.

0: In the field, we've got a couple field trailers we're using right now, getting ethanol sourced from the ethanol producers. I will say the ethanol producers have definitely stepped up to the plate. Anytime we've needed fuel, folks have pretty much jumped through hoops. And what I would say is we've got some things that we need to work out for customers to be able to get fuel to the farm and fuel to the field. But our ethanol industry is up to the task.
1: That's Buddy Cavalier, ethanol awareness champion for John Deere, who says the 350 horsepower prototype delivers performance similar to its diesel counterpart, with eliminating the need for diesel exhaust fluid, or DEF. Early field testing has produced positive results.
0: We've had the two that we currently have. They were in the field here this spring, and we put quite a few hours on them, trying to get some of that early customer feedback and insight, trying to gain a little perspective on how the market's thoughts on trying to advance ethanol in large ag.
1: If the tractor eventually reaches commercial production, it could create an entirely new market for ethanol beyond highway vehicles. That means additional demand for corn, new opportunities for ethanol plants, and another way for agriculture to reduce its reliance on petroleum-based fuels.
0: I think there's a bright future for ethanol and to heavy-duty powered equipment.
1: The 8R prototype is just another example of innovation creating value from the farm gate to the fuel tank. I'm Greg Allen.
2: It's time to talk markets here on Michigan Ag Today. Favorable weather here in the Midwest, sinking crude oil prices following the U.S.-Iran peace framework, and a surging U.S. dollar all put pressure on corn, soybeans, and wheat futures today. U.S. crude, by the way, fell to a three-month low, dipping below $75 a barrel. Let's get to numbers here from Thursday trade. July corn down 3.5, 417 and a half. September down 4.25, 425 and a quarter. 444 on the Dease corn contract, 4.75. Lower. July beans down 9.25, 1122 and three quarters. August down 8.5, 1128 and a quarter. Novi beans down 6.5, 1142 and three quarters. July wheat 7 lower, 605 and three quarters. And livestock, August live cattle down 222, down to 246.62. And July lean hogs up 37 cents, 95.02. I'm Eric Pfeiffer, Michigan Ag Today.

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1: Hey everyone, it's Tammy Thompson heading back out to Camping World RV in Houghton Lake for some exciting news. 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
1: I knew I'd see her around. I'd be at some party, she'd show up and I'd be walking out. Across some parking lot, hiding behind her sister. I'd look up, she'd be at the red light beside me in that white Maxima with the sticker on the back. I'd act

county lines, closing in on me. I see them everywhere together. It's hitting a little too close to home. She's so far gone.

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